0: Everyone in there was just talking about
1: you. Girl, yes. Like hair, makeup, weight, nails, all of it.
0: Yes, and then they try to find the girl that they think they can control, and then they spill it all too.
2: Yeah, but we gotta remind them that...

0: And now this song is called Sea Lamb Woman. Do you know it?
1: You don't know it.
0: You do know it. Make up your mind. Anyway, you're supposed to say sea lion when the fellas on stage say sea lion. And it goes,
2: sea lion woman,
3: sea lion.
2: She drink coffee,
3: sea lion.
2: She drink tea,
3: sea lion.
2: Then she go home,
3: sea lion.
2: Sea lion woman,
3: sea lion.
0: So that's what you're supposed to say. And if you don't want to sing it, just clap your hands.

swing, the swing, the swing, the swing, the swing, the swing, the swing, the swing, the swing, the swing, the swing, the swing, the swing, the swing, the swing, the swing.